0: FM. Tudo o que você ama ouvir.
1: It's just another night, and I'm staring at the moon. I saw a shooting star and thought of you.

people and places as we'd like them to be. But you know what truth is? It's that little baby you're holding, and it's that man you fought with this morning, the same one you're going to make love with tonight.

0: was one of our best for sure. Thank you.
1: Let's do our song from Karate Kid, shall we?
0: Fine.